If you have an interest in older veteran or vintage vehicles, or any kind of vehicles, motorcycles, or even model railways, you would probably enjoy becoming involved with like-minded people at the National Transport Museum. The National Transport Museum on Rifle Range Road is a fantastic asset for Inverell, and they are looking for volunteers to assist in the day-to-day running of the venue. So if you might be interested in becoming a volunteer at the museum, give the office a call on 67212270. This is a community service announcement brought to you by 91.9 Star FM.

Tommy James and the Shondells with I Think We're Alone Now, and yeah, certainly am down here. Wilson Pickett in the Midnight Hour, and the Tremolo's Silence is Golden. 14 past 10 here at Star FM.

0: That's a group from the 60s called Love. I've never heard of them before, and it was title of the song was called Alone Again Or. Yeah, go figure. And before that, we heard from Sam and Dave. Hold on, I'm a-coming. It's 20 past 10 here at Star FM with Mel on this Saturday morning. Hope you're having a wonderful morning around the Sapphire City. Sun's out after that little bit of rain we had, which was pretty welcome, but certainly wasn't as much as what other places got.
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Shirley Bassey from the James Bond movie Goldfinger. And before that, the Rolling Stones, Walking the Dog, and Tommy James and the Shondells, Crimson and Clover. 9 away from 11 o'clock here at Star FM. Coming up the 11 o'clock news very shortly. Cilla Black with Alfie. This is a song that I haven't heard for a long time. Very good friend of the Beatles, Cilla Black was. And the Rascals, Groovin', and Harper's Bazaar, the 59th Street Bridge song.

If you have an interest in older veteran or vintage vehicles or any kind of vehicles, motorcycles or even model railways, you would probably enjoy becoming involved with like-minded people at the National Transport Museum. The National Transport Museum on Rifle Range Road is a fantastic asset for Inverell, and they are looking for volunteers to assist in the day-to-day running of the venue. So if you might be interested in becoming a volunteer at the museum, give the office a call on 67212270. This is a community service announcement brought to you by 91.9 Star FM.

That's Peter Sarstedt with Where Do You Go To, My Lovely. Also had another song out called Frozen Orange Juice as well. And Billy J. Kramer and the Dakotas, Bad To Me. It's 13 past 11 here on a Saturday morning. This morning program's quickly drawing to a close. Enjoying it, though. Thoroughly enjoying it.

0: That's the Beach Boys, God Only Knows, and the Beatles, Come Together, 20 past 11. Hope you're having a great morning. What are you up to? Got the kids' sport, grandkids' sport? Sitting back and relaxing with a cup of coffee, maybe? I hope you're enjoying it.
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That's a classic from Bob Dylan, Like a Rolling Stone, and before that, Van Morrison, Brown Eyed Girl. 91.9 Star FM with Mal.

0: That's the Birds with Mr. Tambourine. Bob Dylan does a version of that as well, which is quite good. Creedence Clearwater Revival with Green River and Eagle Eye Cherry Saved Tonight. It's 20 away from 12 o'clock coming up right now. Compliments of Annabelle's is today's horoscopes.
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5: 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Cancer, your core values and what you stand for may be called into question. Leo, you can see the solution is as plain as day and wonder why others can't see it too. Virgo, are you really being challenged by sticking with what's comfortable? Libra, if the pressure of work is building up, plan a weekend escape away. Scorpio, listen to others and you may discover an option you hadn't considered. Sagittarius, keep calm as someone will rub you up the wrong way. Capricorn, in your busy lifestyle, take time out and call someone close to you. Aquarius, those second thoughts you're having will turn out to be well founded. Pisces, consider having a quiet word with someone who is causing grief. And that's today's horoscope.

That's Neil Young off the Hot August Night album, Holy Holy. And before that, we heard from Chuck Berry, No Particular Place to Go. How would you feel sitting in your car and you can't undo the seatbelt? Oh dear, the mind boggles. That's about it for me. Thank you for keeping me company on this Saturday morning. Hope you enjoyed the program. I will be back Tuesday night. I'll leave you with Tom Jones, Delilah, Jimi Hendrix, Hey Joe, and Del Shannon, Runaway. Have a great weekend. Bye for now.

Born in Detroit, Michigan, in this week of 1954, that's Ray Parker Jr. with his 1984 hit Ghostbusters. As we now head to 1983 from the motion picture soundtrack, well, it's a US album debut in this week of May of 1983 from Flashdance. This is Irene Cara.

0: a UK chart debut with Australia's Mental as Anything from their 1985 album Fundamental, You're So Strong. Also their Noise Works with No Lies from 1986. Plenty of Aussie music for you this week. As we continue, coming up in the next half hour, let's see, we've got some Australian, UK and US debuts.
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1: Thanks for staying with us with this week's Essential 80s Radio Show. As we take you back to 1987, from the album Blue You're Cool, this is Australia's Hoodoo Gurus. It's a US album debut. And What's My Scene?

from the 1986 movie soundtrack from Fletch. That's Dan Hartman and Get Out of Town. Cutting Crew now, from their debut album Broadcast, well, this one peaked at number one on the US album chart. And this week in 1987, I Just Died in Your Arms, the Essential 80s Radio Show.

0: UK chart debut there, 1986, the late Robert Palmer, Addicted to Love. And also an Australian chart debut from this week of 82 with the Jay Giles Band and Freeze Frame. As we continue, we've got Top Gun feature coming up next. That's next hour. Stay right there. Don't go very far.
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6: 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I'm your host, Gavin Livermore. As we get into our feature for this week, it's 40 years this week. Wowzers. Oh, my God. That makes me feel really old now. 40 years since the release of the original Top Gun movie. It was the 13th of May, 1986. Wow, tell you what, Kenny Loggins featured heavily on there. He did a lot of writing along with Giorgio Moroder and a number of other artists. I couldn't fit the entire soundtrack in, but I've got six of it there for you. But here's some interesting nostalgia for you. In the movie, almost everything you see Tom Cruise do in the cockpit in Top Gun actually happened at 30,000 feet in a real F-14. The Navy gave the production real jets, real pilots, and an actual Miramar training airspace. To make the close-ups look right, well, Mr. Cruise and most of the cast rode in the back seat of the F-14 whilst real Navy aviators pulled really high G maneuvers. Well, poor old Tom threw up in his very first flight. I think most of them did. He later admitted it on Jimmy Kimmel. He said 9.5 Gs, a vomit bag on his chest, and leaning down between takes to empty his guts so that he could keep going. Wow, 100% credit to the man. The only actor, interestingly, who never threw up was actually Anthony Edwards. He played Goose. Well, Paramount also paid Grumman, the F-14 manufacturer, to bolt custom camera mounts onto real planes back then in 1986. What looks like Hollywood fakery in those dogfight scenes is mostly real footage of Navy pilots in real combat training sweating it out whilst a movie star pukes behind them. Oh, wow. Let's get into the top six from the Top Gun soundtrack.

0: I just love those tunes. Let's see, there's Steve Stevens with the Top Gun theme, Berlin, Take Me Your Breath Away. Loverboy, Heaven in My Eyes. Kenny Loggins playing with the boys, Miami Sound Machine with Hot Summer Nights. And Kenny Loggins, of course, we had to start off with the signature tune of Danger Zone. Stay with us, coming up the next half hour. We've got some more birthdays, actually. Stay right there.
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1: Thanks for staying with us with this week's Essential 80s Radio Show. Okay, let's get into some birthdays. It's double play. Why not? Just because I can. Well, in this week of 1950, Mr. Lou Gramm, the frontman of... Well, he's not really the frontman. He did a lot of co-writing. The vocalist, we'll say, of Foreigner was born in Rochester in New York. Celebrates his birthday in this week. This one from 87, some of his solo work. This is Midnight Blue.

from 1989, The Black Sorrows. That one peaked at number 9 on the Australian charts in this week of 1989. From their 5th album, Hold On To Me, that's Chained To The Wheel. Christopher Cross now, he celebrates a birthday. Born in this week of 1951 in San Antonio, Texas. This one from 1980, Ride Like The Wind. Yes, Central 80s.

0: Well, that one saw its album debut in this week of 1983 from his album Let's Dance. That's the late David Bowie with China Girl. Also there from the 10-inch single, actually. Flowers, before they're Ice House, they're known as Flowers, back to 1980 with Can't Help Myself. Stay with us. This week's Essential 80s radio show continues. We've got the top six from this week's US chart coming up a little bit later. But up next, let's see, chart debuts, album anniversaries, single anniversaries. Yeah, you know.
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6: 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I'm your host, Gavin Livermore, as we continue back to 1989 from the album Ish. This one peaked at number one on the Australian album charts. One of the tracks from a fantastic album. Australia's 1927, and that's when I think of you.

on the soundtrack to Short Circuit 1986. That's El DeBarge and Who's Johnny? Hall & Oates there as well. A US chart debut in this week in 1981 with You Make My Dreams. KFC picked up that one for a while there, actually. To 1986 now. Australia's Boom Crash Opera. This one peaked at number 5 on the Australian chart and stayed there for 18 weeks.

0: wrapping up that set, reaching the top 20 from 1980, My Sex and People. Pseudo Echo there as well with 1983 and Listening. Stay with us. This week's Essential 80s Radio Show continues. We've got the US singles top six from this week of 1984 coming up next.
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0: Thanks for staying with us with this week's Essential 80s Radio Show. Let's see, as we get into this week's US singles, just something different, the United States singles chart from 1984. As we get into that top six, let's see, the first single from his soundtrack album, Hard to Hold, Australia's Rick Springfield. It's number six with Love Somebody.

0: And at position one, wrapping up the show, from 1984, the US singles chart, position one, Phil Collins and Against All Odds. At position two, Lionel Richie with Hello. Position three, Kenny Loggins with Footloose. Position four, Thompson Twins with Hold Me Now. Culture Club at position five, Miss Me Blind. And Australia's Rick Springfield at position six with Love Somebody. It's always lovely to have you here in the studio with me yet again for another week as we get into it. Next week, I think we might take a look back at an Australian singles chart. You know, the ones you used to pick up from record store? We've got all of those from 1980. Let's hop into one of those next week. I look forward to seeing you here on your local station. Same time next week. Take care of yourself and see you. Bye.
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0: RFM National News is brought to you by Byron Street Auto Electrics at 202 Byron Street in Verrell. They stock a wide range of batteries to suit cars, caravans and heavy machinery.
1: Hello there, I'm Sean Bindley. One man has been guided out of a cave in Laos more than a week after a group of villagers became stuck in floodwaters. The rescue operation to bring the four other survivors out of the cavern has been suspended until later today. Cave diving expert Dr. Peter Rogers says it is an intimidating situation.
2: It looks a very narrow cave as well, and that means that you can't have a diver side by side with the person being rescued. It means they have to go in front or behind. So it's still pretty intimidating, even to people who do this sort of stuff.
1: An intense weather system is set to lash the lower half of Western Australia from this evening. The Weather Bureau is forecasting strong winds of up to 125 kilometres an hour on the west coast, with flooding possible along the Swan River. The system will move south from Geraldton through the long weekend to Esperance by Monday morning. The Bureau's James Ashley says it could have a considerable impact on the area set.
3: This winter system is unusually strong. It's the type of system we don't see very often in the southwest of WA. It's likely to be the strongest winter system we see this year, and maybe the sort of system we only see every 4 or 5 years or so. So we urge people to keep across the warnings that come out of the Bureau of Meteorology and also through Emergency WA.
1: DFES reminding people to prepare for damaging winds by locking down outdoor items which could become airborne. Meanwhile, the state's energy minister has urged the Electrical Trades Union and BHP to bargain in good faith. The ETU has been calling for better pay and conditions for several months. Workers at the mining giant's Key Pilbara port could soon go on strike. Amberjade Sanderson says both parties should return to the bargaining table.
4: We know that when everyone, employers, unions, workforce, sit down and work through these negotiations in good faith, you get the best outcome. So I urge everyone to bargain in good faith.
1: BHP says its focus remains on reaching an outcome that maintains industry-leading pay and conditions. In the event of union disruptions, BHP says strong contingency plans are in place. More than 30,000 Hyundai Tucson vehicles sold in Australia are being recalled. Affected models include NX4 versions manufactured between 2025 and 2026. A software issue could cause the vehicle to apply the brakes suddenly or unexpectedly. The Villa Fire of Port Adelaide AFL player Jason Burgoyne is appearing in court in Melbourne. Ethan Quinn appeared yesterday, charged with using a carriage service to racially harass the player. It's the nation's first online racial vilification case involving an AFL player. There are allegations the accused also made threats towards Burgoyne's family. Swimmers across New South Wales are being told to stay vigilant in the water due to the increased risk of sharks. Murky water runoff from heavy rain is attracting marine life, including bull sharks, close to the coast. Surf Life Saving New South Wales Chief Executive Steve Pearce says standard beach safety procedures should be followed.
5: We have our lifeguards on duty. The red and yellow flags will be flying. Just try and stay clear of the rock shelves and rock platforms, because we've seen so many tragic incidents this year with our people either sightseeing or rock fishing being swept off those rocks.
1: This is Air News. In the first of today's AFL matches, half-time at the SCG and at Sydney, 15-7-97, leading Richmond 7-4-46. The Dockers are in Brisbane to face the reigning premiers, the Lions, this afternoon. Skipper Alex Pearce returning to the side, replacing Oscar McDonald. Freo have won 10 straight. The Lions have lost their last two. Dockers coach Justin Longmuir, though, says they are still a formidable opponent.
6: They've been in the last three grand finals, so they've got a lot right in their game. A lot of people talk about their back half ball movement, and yep, they got us with that. We were uncontested marks last year, so we've focused a bit on that, but they've got so many other strengths to their game. A strong forward half game, strong centre bounce game. Yeah, it's going to be a good challenge for us.
1: A rejuvenated Carlton side have stormed to a four-point win over flag contenders Geelong in a thriller at the MCG last night. And there's further turmoil brewing at the Bombers. Assistant coach Ben Jacobs and club psychologist Ben Robbins have resigned following the sacking of coach Brad Scott. In rugby league, the Eagles have secured victory in the Battle of the Beaches with a narrow win over the Sea Eagles last night. Cronulla defeating Manly 28-22. And in rugby, the Western Force still have pride to play for, according to coach Simon Cron. The Force play their last game of the season this evening against the Waratahs. Both teams are out of finals contention. Cron says they're still aiming to finish their season on a high.
7: Still disappointing, and it'll take some time, I think, around that. But the boys have been laser focused on the importance of this game, and it's a big game, so, and it's a key one for our season.
1: Last night, the Reds defeated the Drua 45-24. Australian Independent Radio News.
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9: Good afternoon. It is 5 minutes past three. The weather is, the temperature is currently 15 degrees, humidity sitting at 55%. Wind is from the northwest at 13 kilometres an hour. There's been 2 mils of rain since this morning. Air pressure is at 1,009 hectopascals. Maximum predicted today of 17 degrees with a minimum of 7. We've got a UV rating of moderate and a fire danger rating is also moderate. Mostly sunny day today, slight chance of a shower on and west of the ranges, most likely at night, and a near zero chance of rain elsewhere. Winds west to 20 to 30 kilometres, and sunset this evening will be at 4 minutes past five. And looking ahead to tomorrow, Sunday the 31st of May, a partly cloudy day, medium chance of showers on and west of the ranges, slight chance elsewhere, winds westerly 20 to 30 kilometres. So that's the news, sport and weather for this hour. Good afternoon. This is the Saturday session and this is Christy bringing you the Saturday session on this glorious autumn day. Haven't we had some wonderful weather? We've got beautiful rain falling for the few days and things just greening up a bit. It's been absolutely lovely and nice to see the sun coming back, but we can do with a bit more of the rain, can't we? That'd be wonderful. Coming up this hour, got a bit of Beatles for you, got some Eagles, Willie and the Poor Boys. It's a bit of a rock and bluesy folky hour, this first one, and we'll start off with a song I keep meaning to play, but I keep playing the wrong one. But this time I've got it right. It's the Beatles, Don't Pass Me By.

Well, if that doesn't get you up and rocking, nothing will. That was Chuck Berry, Brown Eyed Handsome Man, and before that, The Beatles, Don't Pass Me By. 12 minutes past 3 here on Star FM 91.9.

0: And that was A Perfect Circle with The Hollow. Before that, The Rolling Stones, I Can't Get No Satisfaction. 19 minutes past three on Star FM 91.9.
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Lynyrd Skynyrd there with Sweet Home Alabama, and before that was Neil Young with Alabama, and the Lynyrd Skynyrd song was actually a response to Neil Young's song there. 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

0: That was Jackson Browne there, Rock Me on the Water. And before that, we had the Eagles, Already Gone. 21 minutes to four here at Star FM 91.9.
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Willie and the Poor Boys there, You Never Can Tell. And before that, we had Fats Domino, It Keeps Raining. It's 13 minutes to 4 on Star FM 91.9.

And that was John Cougar Mellencamp, Rain on the Scarecrow. Before that was Van Morrison, Baby Please Don't Go. It's 6 minutes to four and we're on the way to the news. We've got Paul Kelly, Rally Round the Drum.

And that was The Message by Grandmaster Flash and the Furious Five. And before that, Beats International, Dub Be Good to Me. It's 4:13.

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0: Rage Against the Machine there with Sleep Now in the Fire, and before that was Tricky with Black Steel. 20 minutes past four on the Saturday session with Christy.
1: Ah, good morning. Faulty's the name. 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

And that was Moloko, Sing It Back. 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

0: And that was The Weeknd with Blinding Lights. And before that, we had Daft Punk featuring Pharrell Williams and Nile Rodgers with Get Lucky. 21 minutes to 5 on Star FM 91.9.
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2: On this day, May 30th, it was on this day in 1431, during the Hundred Years' War, 19-year-old Joan of Arc is burned at the stake by an English-dominated tribunal in France. In 1498, Christopher Columbus departs with six ships for his third trip to America. In 1626, an explosion at a gunpowder factory in Beijing destroys parts of the city and kills 20,000 people. In 1883, a stampede caused by a rumour that the Brooklyn Bridge was going to collapse kills 12 people. In 1964, the Beatles' Love Me Do single goes to number one in the United States.
3: At one of those writing sessions, 24th Road, yes. Up a little garden path, past my dad's lavender hedge, you know, we would write Love Me Do, and John came up with this little harmonica riff. It's so simple. I mean, look at it now.
4: Yes.
3: There's nothing to it. It's a will-o'-the-wisp little song.
5: Love me do. Whoa, love me do.
2: In 1967, American motorcycle daredevil Robert Evil Knievel's motorcycle jumped 16 automobiles in Gardena in California. In 1972, the Angry Brigade goes on trial over a series of 25 bombings throughout Britain. In 1991, the Supreme Court rules prosecutors can be sued for legal advice they give police and can be held accountable. In 2003, animated Fishtail Finding Nemo, starring Albert Brooks and Ellen DeGeneres, premieres in the US and Canada.
6: When life gets you down, you know what you gotta do?
7: I don't wanna know what you gotta do.
6: Just keep swimming, just keep swimming, just keep swimming, swimming, swimming. What do? We swim, swim.
7: Dorino singing.
6: I love to swim in.
7: Dorino.
6: When you want to swim, you want
7: see,
6: to
7: see, I'm gonna get stuck now with that song. Now it's in my head.
6: Sorry.
8: I'm one of millions in this fight.
4: Mm.
8: Fight. I shouldn't say fight. In this journey.
4: Yeah.
8: A lot of people see it as a fight, and that's how, wherever you choose to see it, that's your prerogative. I see it as part of my, wherever you want to call it, I see it as part of my mission, maybe.
2: In 2017, singer and actress Olivia Newton-John reveals her breast cancer has returned after 25 years. In 2019, singer R. Kelly is charged with 11 new counts of sexual assault and abuse in Chicago. In 2019, two new studies find eating processed foods leads to an early death and ill health. It's published in the British Medical Journal. In 2020, SpaceX's Falcon 9 rocket launches, carrying the Dragon capsule from Cape Canaveral to the International Space Station. It's the first private company to launch astronauts into space.
9: 6, 5, 4, 3, 2, 1, 0. Ignition. Liftoff of the Falcon 9 and Crew Dragon, go NASA, go NASA, go SpaceX, Godspeed, Bob and Doug.
10: America has launched.
2: In 2023, 400 leading AI industry experts signed a letter warning mitigating the risk of extinction from AI should be a global priority alongside other risks such as pandemics and nuclear war.
11: My worst fears are that we, the field, the technology, the industry, cause significant harm to the world. If this technology goes wrong, it can go quite wrong. And we want to be vocal about that.
2: In 2024, a jury in New York City finds former U.S. President Donald Trump guilty on 34 felony counts of falsifying business records to hide payments made to prevent damaging personal information from being released prior to the 2016 election.
12: A stunning verdict was delivered by a Manhattan jury of 7 men and 5 women who deliberated for 2 days, making Mr. Trump the first former American president to be convicted of a crime.
2: on this day, May 30th.
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10: Ready? One. You will do this four times with the left, four with the right.

Bruno Mars there with Locked Out of Heaven. Before that, Armand Van Helden, My, My, My. And we started with Beastie Boys, Body Movin'. 5 minutes to five, and taking us up to the news, it's Radiohead, Exit Music for a Film.

0: And that was Do-Re-Mi with Man Overboard. Before that, Shakespeare's Sister, I Don't Care. And we started with UB40, 1 in 10. 19 minutes past 5 here on Star FM.
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And that was Madonna with Open Your Heart. And before that, we had Prince with Raspberry Beret. 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

0: David Bowie there with Ashes to Ashes, and before that was Gossip, Dime Store Diamond. 24 minutes to 6 o'clock, you're with Christy on the Saturday session on Star FM 91.9.
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that was David Gray with This Year's Love. Before that was The Mamas and Papas, I Saw Her Again. 15 minutes to 6 here on Star FM.

And that was Sonia Dada with You Don't Treat Me No Good. Before that, Charles and Eddie, Would I Lie to You? 7 minutes to six. I'm done for the day. Thanks so much for listening. Stick around because Harley's up after the news to bring you your Saturday night. And to take us to the news, it's You Two, All I Want Is You.

0: Teddy Rabbit here on Star. Another Rainy Night. Before that, the Divinyls, Science Fiction, Post Malone featuring Blake Shelton with Pour Me a Drink, and Kenny Loggins with Foot Loose. We plan on getting our feet loose here tonight. We've got some more great tunes coming right up, so stick around. Coming up, we've got Rihanna featuring Calvin Harris and a bit of Bee Gees as well. It's 20 past six.
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0: 91.9 Star FM, Skid Row, I Remember You. Before that, Blondie, Heart of Glass, Bee Gees, Staying Alive from the Saturday Night Fever soundtrack, and Rihanna featuring Calvin Harris with We Found Love. I hope you're having a fantastic Saturday night out there. Just remember, you don't have to go out clubbing to have a good night. Just light up the fire pit, grab a few mates, have a few drinks, and put on Star FM. We are sitting on 19 and a half away from 7.
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Low Rider with Whistle. Before that, Linda Ronstadt, You're No Good and A Good Charlotte, Lifestyles of the Rich and the Famous. And we are rocking it on down here in the studio tonight. Let's hope you're having a fantastic Saturday night. Saturday nights are for dancing, so if you get the chance, get up and dance. It's good for the mind, the body, and the soul. 5.5 minutes away from the 7 o'clock news. To take you there, Stars on 45 here on Star.

0: 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John Denver, thank God I'm a country boy. Before that, from 1984, Slade with A Run, Runaway, and Pat Benatar with Fire and Ice. I hope you're having a great night, enjoying the tunes and a bit of getting those toes tapping a bit. We are sitting on 7:19 and a song coming up for Tristan and a few other beauties on the way.
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0: 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Janet Jackson, Black Cat. Before that, AC/DC with Thunderstruck. Juice Newton, Queen of Hearts, and a song for Tristan, C&C Music Factory. Here we go. We are just about on 20 away from 8, and got some Kenny Chesney coming up shortly.
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And you're listening to Let's Get Loud here on 91.9 Star FM on your Saturday night. That was Wah Wah Knee with Stimulation. Before that, Cold Chisel with Kay San and ABBA. Gimme, gimme, gimme. We are 4.5 minutes away from 8 o'clock to take you up to the news. We've got Kim Wilde with her version of the Supremes song, You Keep Me Hanging On.

0: Star FM National News is brought to you by Byron Street Auto Electrics at 202 Byron Street, Inverell. They stock a wide range of batteries to suit cars, caravans and heavy machinery.
1: Hello there, I'm Sean Bindley. Defence Minister Richard Marles has called for greater transparency from Beijing around its maritime operations in a key security address. Speaking at the annual Shangri-La dialogue, Mr. Marles also warned increasing attacks on subsea cables have made Australia and the Indo-Pacific particularly vulnerable. Taiwan has reported five separate cases of seabed cable damage in 2025, compared with three in 2024 and three in 2023. Mr. Marles says states that don't invest in credible defence capability will face greater constraints on their sovereignty.
2: That the post-Cold War era is over, and with it the optimistic assumption that political convergence and economic interdependence offsets the need for robust government spending on defence and security.
1: Federal Opposition Leader Angus Taylor has vowed to undo Labor's tax break reforms in a key address in Melbourne. Speaking at the Liberal Party Federal Council, he reiterated promises to withdraw net zero commitments, reduce migration numbers and end welfare for non-citizens. Contentious changes to the capital gains tax and negative gearing have now been introduced to Parliament under one bill. Taylor told the party faithful the Prime Minister has drawn the battle line with his tax reforms.
3: Anthony Albanese has started a war on aspiration, a war on the very essence of being Australian. A war on the soul of our nation. Friends, we're going to fight like hell and win this war.
1: The US president is weighing up whether to move ahead with a deal to extend the ceasefire with Iran, following high-stakes talks at the White House. The deal would also see the Strait of Hormuz reopened. The key shipping route has effectively been closed since the US attacked Iran. Vice President J.D. Vance told reporters a deal hasn't been reached yet, but progress has been made.
4: There are a couple of issues on the nuclear stuff, the highly enriched stockpile, and also the question of enrichment. So, you know, we're going back and forth with them. We do think they're negotiating, at least so far, in good faith, and we're making some progress. Hopefully we'll continue to make progress.
1: Electrical workers at BHP's iron ore ports in the Pilbara and WA will vote on whether to go ahead with work stoppages. ANU's Sarah Willoughby has the details.
5: The Electrical Trades Union has been in failed talks with the mining giant for 6 months, calling for improved paying conditions. Adam, the union's WA secretary, says industrial action sometime before the end of June could be the only way forward.
6: We want to be partners of peace in the Pilbara. However, we also want to have a negotiation. And if our members have to take PIA, to force the likes of BHP to a negotiation, they're willing to take that step.
5: BHP says its focus remains on reaching an outcome that maintains industry-leading pay and conditions. In the event of union disruptions, BHP says strong contingency plans are in place. Sarah Womby, Air News.
1: More than 9,000 turtle hatchlings have begun their life journey after a successful relocation trial in far north Queensland. The initiative aims to boost survival rates and future-proof the population. Senior Project Officer Catherine Robertson says the trial's proved a success.
7: We're really excited to see that the hatching success was around 82%. So 82.4% of the eggs successfully hatched and produced hatchlings. And this was a higher rate than we were expecting and a much better rate than the nests that were naturally left on Rain Island. That rate was around 69%.
1: This is Air News. In the AFL today, the Swans have demolished Richmond at home 25-20, 170 to the Tigers 8-8, 56 at the SCG. And a concession from the coach, the AFL says umpires should have reviewed a call that denied Geelong's Ollie Dempsey an early goal against Carlton on Friday. The Cats losing by just 4 points at the MCG. In rugby league today in Newcastle, the Knights getting home over the Eels by 6 points, 28-22. And the Sharks secured victory in the Battle of the Beaches, taking a narrow win over the Sea Eagles 28-22 last night. The news wasn't all good for Cronulla, co-captain Blake Brayley fracturing his arm during the match. And in tennis, a chance has gone begging at Roland Garros. Air Sports' Paul Walsh has the details.
8: With the top seeds all faltering in the men's draw, Alex de Minaur had his best chance yet to go deep into a Grand Slam tournament, but failed in his third round clash against Jakub Mensik from the Czech Republic, going down 0-6, 6-2, 6-2, 6-3. The Demons started well, but it was Mencik who applied the pressure that the Aussie couldn't handle.
9: I just kind of handed it to him. Yeah, it's a tough one.
8: Meanwhile, Australia's only representative left in the women's draw, Daria Kazatkina, will take on the world number one, Aryna Sabalenka, for her chance of a place in the round of 16. Head-to-head, it's Sabalenka with a 7-2 advantage, with Kazatkina philosophical about the matchup.
10: Obviously, zero pressure, because, I mean, she's a number one in the world.
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12: It's 8:05 and we're still sitting on 11 degrees downtown Inverell. Relative humidity has stayed about the same at 70%. Barometric pressure reading 1,012 hectopascals. A west-northwesterly wind of 9 kilometres per hour. We're expecting a minimum of 6 overnight tonight. Tomorrow there'll be a moderate fire danger rating place and the UV index will be moderate. The sun's due to rise at 17 minutes to 7 in the morning and it's due to set tomorrow evening at 5:05. Your outlook for Sunday, possible showers now. It's jumped up from 40% to 50% chance of 1 mil of rain, with a top temperature expected of 16, a minimum of 3. And you're back to work Monday, a mostly sunny day with a top temperature of 15 and a minimum of 4. 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You're listening to Harley with Let's Get Loud, and I hope you're having a great night. I'm sure enjoying it. Let's kick off this hour with a bit of John Cougar, Hurts So Good.

0: listening to Let's Get Loud on 91.9 Star FM. Rick Springfield, Jesse's Girl. Before that, we had Martika, I Feel the Earth Move. I had a few hiccups in the other studio, so I've just moved over to the other studio. Keeps freezing up on me, so if you heard something a little bit hectic there for a minute, that's what it was. We are sitting on 18 past 8.
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0: 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Alice Cooper, Poison. Before that, George Michael, I Want Your Sex, and Aretha Franklin, Freeway of Love, and In Excess with a New Sensation. We are sitting on 20 away from 9. Coming up after the break, we've got some Run DMC, some Stevie Nicks, and some Meat Loaf.
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1: Thank you. Thank you. It's the sounds of the Super Rockin' DJ E. Kim, and we gonna slow things on the real cool side, all right? Love.

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0: Morning Fault is the name. 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Oh, bollocks, now what?
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0: me the name. 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
1: Oh, Sissy, McLaughlin's.
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1: Square is another of the good old words that's gone the way of love, modesty and patriotism. Something to be sniggered over or downright laughed at. Well, you know, it used to be that there was no higher compliment that you could pay a man than to call him a square shooter. But today, a square is a guy who volunteers when he doesn't have to. He's a guy who gets his kicks from trying to do a job better than anyone else. He's a poor sucker who gets so lost in his work that he has to be reminded to go home. This nut we call a square gets all choked up when he hears the sound of his daughter's laughter or holds his arms to his son's first step. He even believes in God and says so in public. A square is the guy you see going to church on Sunday while you're on your way to the beach. He's the one who really believes in democratic government, the rights of minorities, and all those other square principles. Do you know that square John Glenn says he gets a funny feeling down inside when he sees the flag go by? Says he's proud that he belonged to the Boy Scouts and the YMCA. How square can you get? A square's a guy who lives within his means, whether the Joneses do or not. And he tells his son it's more important to play fair than to win. Imagine a guy who thinks Christmas trees should be green and Christmas gifts should be hand-picked. He believes in honouring mother and father, do unto others, and that kind of stuff. So will all you poor fools answering this description please stand up? You misfits in this brave new age. You dismally disorganised, improperly apologetic ghosts of the past, stand up and be counted. You squares who dignify the human race. You squares who hold the thankless world in place.
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0: 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And I... Oh, bollocks, now what?
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1: Oh, Sissy, McLaughlin's.
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We also have an extensive range of starters and alternators in stock to suit the most common vehicles. 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

0: 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They stock a wide range of batteries to suit cars, caravans and heavy machinery.
1: Hello, I'm Sarah Womby. The four remaining miners found alive inside a flooded cave in central Laos have made their way out safely from the cave. A fifth member of the group was rescued by specialist divers on Friday. South Australian cave diver Josh Richards travelled to Laos to join the rescue mission. He's told the ABC the miners' safe escape is nothing short of miraculous.
2: Just as I was gearing up to head in, we had four very muddy miners climb out of the cave on their own. So they'd obviously noticed that the water level had dropped far enough, and they decided to take the risk while the pumps were running, which is pretty remarkable. And they've managed to wiggle their way back out of the mine on their own.
1: Children's disability workers are set to lose their jobs as providers struggle to get clarity around upcoming changes to the NDIS. SMHDH says the Brotherhood of St Lawrence is set to axe up to 45 of its early childhood coordinator roles as it transitions to a greater focus on adult disability services. Efforts to rein in NDIS spending will remove about 300,000 people, including autistic children aged 8 and under, who will be transitioned off the NDIS and onto the state-funded Thriving Kids program during 2027. Australia currently has 48 days of petrol in reserve and 36 days worth of diesel, according to the latest update. Meantime, the federal government is extending its temporary relaxation of minimum stock obligations. Energy Minister Chris Bowen says it means suppliers can hold 20% less diesel and petrol in reserves if they commit to delivering more fuel into the domestic market, particularly in regional areas.
3: I have decided to extend that reduction until September. It was due to run out in July, simply because we continue to work in an uncertain international environment. We continue to work in a situation where we need to be agile.
1: Russian officials are warning European countries to brace for more drone incursions. Sean Bindley reports.
4: Two people were injured when a Russian drone struck an apartment block in Romania. Romanian President Nicuša Dan says he's decided to close down a Russian consulate in his country.
5: The Consul General of the Russian Federation in Constanta has been declared persona non grata, and the Consulate General of the Russian Federation in Constanta will close.
4: Thanks to Al Jazeera for that translation. Sean Bindley, Air News.
1: Western Australia is bracing for what authorities are calling a once-in-five-year severe weather event. Elise Gately has the story.
6: The Bureau of Meteorology is warning of destructive wind gusts of up to 125 kilometres an hour, torrential rain and the risk of isolated tornadoes. The storm is set to hit the Midwest through to the Great Southern, including Perth. The dangerous conditions are putting a major damper on the WA Day long weekend, with several community events across the metropolitan area already cancelled. With 8 metre waves forecast offshore, all passenger ferries to and from Rottnest Island have been cancelled.
1: Also in news, police in Tasmania say remains believed to be human have been found in the state's north. And swimmers in New South Wales are being urged to take care around the water due to an increased risk of sharks. This is Air News. Sydney is celebrating a crushing 114-point win over Richmond in the AFL, helped by Charlie Curnow's club-best 8 goals and Isaac Heaney's 32 disposals and 5 goals. The final score 25-21-70 to 8-8-56. Swans coach Dean Cox full of praise for the players.
7: I thought it was a really consistent performance. I think it was from all our players across the board for majority of the game. We got scored against on entry a little bit too easy at the start of the game. But, you know, to be able to rectify that and to be hard to play against was really satisfying.
1: The Bulldogs and Dockers also had wins. To rugby league, and it hasn't been a great year for Melbourne, but they're only 6 points outside the top eight after they registered their third win from four matches with a gritty 18-4 victory over Sydney. Storm coach Craig Bellamy says it would have been nice to score a few more points.
8: The Roosters defended really well, and we just stuck with what we had planned to do. And then, you know, like, again, we didn't score a whole heap of points either, but we scored enough points to win the game, and that's what's important in the end.
1: In the other games, the Tigers and Knights both posted wins. And in the tennis, Daria Kasatkina has been knocked out of the French Open, the Aussie going down to the world number one, Arena Sabalenka, in the third round. Australian Independent Radio News.
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10: Top of the morning to you on a beautiful Sunday morning. Even better when the Roosters get beaten, and in the football, what a score. The weather in Inverell at the moment, 8.2 degrees. When I come into the studio, it was very calm. Wasn't real cold at all. 8.2, will tell you about it. Expected top today of 17 degrees. Relative humidity as expected, 89%. And the wind from the wind west to northwest from 2 to 7 kilometres an hour. But there's not much of a breeze outside at the moment. 0.2 millimetres of rain since 9 a.m. yesterday morning. And barometric pressure, 1,011.8 hectopascals. Fire danger moderate. UV index also moderate. Northern Tablelands for Sunday, partly cloudy. Medium chance of showers on and west of the ranges. Slight chance elsewhere. Winds 20 to 30 kilometres an hour. I think it'll be a pretty good day. Sunrise will be at 6:42 a.m. and sunset 4 minutes after 5 o'clock this afternoon. Good morning to you, Helen, over at Oxley Vale. Going to be a good day for you. Good morning, Bonnie. Hope the health is good for today. And Mr. Barry Wormsley, the gun car salesman of Inverell. The only bloke I know has to dance around the showers to get wet. Top temperatures around the area today, Inverell, as I say, 17, Glen Innes, Coolum, Glen Innes, 13, Armidale, 14, Moree, 20 degrees in Moree, Tamworth, 17, there you go, Helen, 17 degrees for you, mate. Gunnedah, 18, Warrialda, 16, and by the river at Bingra, 17 degrees. This is Baz, and it's Sunday, the, 31st day of May. May's gone, 5 months are gone already. Lucky we don't put the Christmas tree away anymore, don't we? Just throw a blanket over it. Righto, let's get into the music. Got a big day today. 7 minutes after 6 o'clock, Andy Williams for the Golden Oldies, Days of Wine and Roses.

The bonnie one for you, Connie Francis, Don't Break the Heart That Loves You, from 1962. The Beach Boys before that, Surfing Safari, 16 minutes after 6 o'clock, 91.9 Star FM, Dr. Hook, When You're in Love with a Beautiful Woman, and Cliff Richard will take us into a break, a Bebop Balula.

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0: Dean Martin, a naughty lady of Shady Lane. Before that, Levlin Brothers from 1961. A walk right back to me. This 28 minutes after 6 o'clock, 91.9 Star FM. After break, Bobby Bear, Detroit City.
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0: so lonely, baby. Well, they're so lonely. Well, they're so lonely they could die. I get so lonely, I could die. Elvis Presley, Heartbreak Hotel. Laura Brennigan, good song this one. Self Control in Alabama. If you're going to play in Texas, you got to have a fiddle in the band. Definitely. 9 8 away from 7 o'clock, 91.9. 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
1: 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Keep focused on getting those bills paid. Scorpio. Today, make sure brain is engaged before putting tongue into action. Sagittarius. Your sense of humour and fun will get you through a rather intense day. Capricorn. An opportunity to earn extra income from a creative task is yours for the taking. Aquarius. An unconventional approach is what's needed in your search for love. Pisces. You're likely to get the green light on a much anticipated project. And that's today's horoscope.

Dance On Little Girl, Paul Anka. Before that, Johnny Cash and June Carter, Going Back to Jackson. 10 minutes away from the 7 o'clock news, sport and weather update. One to get you going. Barry Menlo, Copacabana. This will wake you up.

0: This one's for Grinner Munn, 6 days on the road, and one for Steve-O over there in Gyra, Johnny Horton, north to Alaska, to take us up to the 7 o'clock Newsport and weather update.
1: Well, I pulled out of Pittsburgh, rolling down that eastern seaboard.

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0: Working on my next broken heart. Brooks and Dunn and Murray before that one. Could I have this dance? 20 minutes after 7, 91.9 Star FM. Coming up, compliments of the Inverell RSM Club on this day. Compiled by Mr. Jerry Tavera.
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6: On this day, May 31st, it was on this day in Australia, explorers Lawson, Blaxland and Wentworth reached Mount Blaxland, marking the end of a route across the Blue Mountains. In 1837, the Astor Hotel opens in New York City. It later becomes the Waldorf Astoria. In 1879, Madison Square Gardens opens in New York, named after the fourth U.S. President, James Madison. In 1885, the founder of Kellogg Company, Dr. John Harvey Kellogg of Battle Creek, Michigan, files an application for patent for flaked cereal and process of making same, controversially excluding his younger brother, Will Keith Kellogg.
7: Kellogg is the man who chose the word sanitarium because what he wanted is a place where people come to learn how to get healthy and to stay healthy.
8: People were getting fresh air, sunlight, patients who were taking walks, and he understood the benefit of the natural healing effects that were available in the environment, coupled the best of science with the best of what we can get naturally, and really did something that revolutionized care in his day.
6: In 1911, RMS Titanic is launched in Belfast. In 1961, Chuck Berry's amusement park, Berryland, in St. Louis, Missouri, opens. In 1968, movie star James Stewart retires from the U.S. Air Force after 27 years of service. In 1969, John Lennon and Yoko Ono record Give Peace a Chance in a Montreal hotel during their second bed-in for peace.

0: 1976, The Who set the record for the loudest concert of all time, 120 decibels at 50 metres at the Valley in Charlton, London. In 1984, West Indian batting great Viv Richards smashes an unbeaten 189 off 170 balls against England, setting a one-day international cricket record.
1: And as you might expect, it ended with a four. Richards' bat held high. One of the great innings of one-day cricket, 189 not out, and he alone is responsible for putting West Indies in such a very strong position.
0: In 2004, Harry Potter and the Prisoner of Azkaban, the third film based on the books by J.K. Rowling, is released in UK cinemas. Also in 2004, British children's cartoon Peppa Pig, created by Ashley Baker Davies, premieres on Channel 5. In 2008, sprinter Usain Bolt breaks the world record in the 100-metre sprint with a wind-assisted 9.72 seconds. In 2014, Psy's Gangnam Style becomes the first video to reach 2 billion views on YouTube.

0: 2021 US tennis star Naomi Osaka pulls out of the French Open, citing her mental health, after refusing to appear at compulsory post-match press conferences. In 2023, a Los Angeles County jury convicts American actor Danny Masterson on 2 of 3 counts for forcible rape.
1: Masterson was charged with raping 3 women at his Hollywood Hills home between 2001 and 2003, but jurors said they were deadlocked on the 3rd rape charge against him. After the verdict, he was handcuffed and led out of the courtroom.
0: On this day, May 31st.
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0: The genie in the bottom of a Jim Beam bottle. Adam Harvey. Men at Work before that one. A couple of good old Australians. Men at Work with Down Under. 27 away from 8 o'clock, 91.9. Oh, Star FM. Some people wake up feeling like $1 million, don't they? I wake up feeling like insufficient funds. Coming up after the break, Elton John, I'm Still Standing, and Boss Springsteen, This Will Get You Going, Born to Run. Get out of bed, you burning daylight.
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Coming up, compliments to Cooper's Farm Gear and the Bolt Shop up there on Ring Street. 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

0: 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Locals supporting locals, and don't forget to tell them Baz sent ya. Yes, today's your birthday if you were born on the 31st of May, last day of May. The member's birthday for the... No, there's no, but no member's birthdays today. But if it is your birthday today, have a great day. It's going to be a bit of a cool day, but you'll probably still be able to have a drink of a coffee. Famous people also born on this day. 1923 to 2005, Rennie the Third. He was the Prince of Monaco, if you remember him, from 1949 to 2005. Of course, born in Monaco. Oh, we all know this bloke. Go ahead, make my day. Born 1930, the man is 95 today. Clint Eastwood, American actor and director. All the Dirty Harry films. The one real good one was Unforgiven. Play Misty for me. Oh, mate, goes on and on. And it all started with Rawhide, if you remember way back then. That was when Eastern Suburbs last won the competition, I think. Black and white TVs and Parramatta. And Clint Eastwood was also the mayor of Carmel in California. From 1986 to 1988, Clint was born in San Francisco, California. 1938 to 2003, Johnny Paycheck. A good name, eh? American country singer, Take This Job and Shove It was his probably one and only hit. Born in Greenfield, Ohio. 1948 to 1980, John Bonham. He was in Led Zeppelin, if you remember. Whole Lot of Lovin'. He was born in Redditch, England. Another actor, 1949, 77 today, is Tom Berenger. He's not too bad, either. He listened to everything I said to him. American actor, The Big Chill, Someone to Watch Over Me, and he was born in Chicago, Illinois. Tommy Emmanuel, Australia's own Tommy Emmanuel, from 1955. He was born in 1955, 71 today, American-Australian acoustic guitarist. He was born in Musselbrook. Wow, that's just down the road. That's just some of the famous people born on this day. And if it is your birthday, happy birthday to you. If you want to become a member of Star FM, download the application on the Facebook, or contact Desiree on 561-92439. Fill the paperwork in, pay your membership, and you never know, your birthday could be mentioned on the member's birthday. But happy birthday to you.
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Mr. John Williamson, good song. Chandelier Stars, Roy Orbison from 1969. Before that one, Penny Arcade. Up to the 8 o'clock news, sport and weather, Mr. J.O.K., the late great. I'm counting on you, and metal is anything. Let's go to paradise. They must be talking about Inverell.

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0: Mr. Eric Clapton, I Shot the Sheriff from 1980. Wow, that song's over 40 years old. 1982 was. Before that, Brian Ferry. This is Tomorrow Calling. 22 after 8 o'clock, 91.9 Star FM on a beautiful Sunday morning. Coming down after the break, Graham Connors, Traveling at the Speed of Light, and Billy Ray Cyrus, Runaway Lights.
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0: Take a Chance on Me, ABBA. Before that one, Seals and Croft, Diamond Girl. 20 minutes away from 9 o'clock on a beautiful Sunday morning. Get out and about. Just turn the volume up. Don't worry about the neighbours. They might like the music. Coming up after the break, Jimmy Barnes, Lay Down Your Guns and Surrender. And Boney M, Brown Girl in the Ring.
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If you have an interest in older veteran or vintage vehicles, or any kind of vehicles, motorcycles, or even model railways, you would probably enjoy becoming involved with like-minded people at the National Transport Museum. 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This is a community service announcement brought to you by 91.9 Star FM.

0: Told you to turn the jukebox up, didn't I? Step and we're born to be wild. Great stuff. In excess before that one, By My Side. 21 and a half after 9 o'clock, 91.9. Star FM. Don't laugh at children who believe in Santa Claus. Some of you believe you can play golf. Coming up after the break, Fine Young Cannibal. She drives me crazy.
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0: That was Sting and the Place. Don't Stand So Close to Me. Talking Heads before that, As She Was. And a great song from the 60s, Friday on My Mind, the Easy Beats. Great song that back when I was a hoon. There's a bit of cloud rolling in. Not much colour in it, but there's a bit of cloud about. Coming up, compliments of Annabelle's Real Estate. 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
5: 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Today, make sure brain is engaged before putting tongue into action. Sagittarius. 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Capricorn. An opportunity to earn extra income from a creative task is yours for the taking. 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An unconventional approach is what's needed in your search for love. 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And that's today's horoscope.
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crazy little thing called love. That was Queen. And Johnny Farnham before that one, Have a Little Faith in Us. So take us up to the 10 o'clock news, sport and weather update. Creedence Clearwater Revival, great song, love this song. The Midnight Special, Simon and Garfunkel, Cecilia. And we'll finish today's gig off with Rock and Rod Stewart, Two Nights the Night. That's from way back in 1976, 50 year old.

0: 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They stock a wide range of batteries to suit cars, caravans and heavy machinery.
1: Hello, I'm Sarah Womby. The four remaining miners found alive inside a flooded cave in central Laos have made their way out safely from the cave. A fifth member of the group was rescued by specialist divers on Friday. South Australian cave diver Josh Richards travelled to Laos to join the rescue mission. He's told the ABC the miners' safe escape is nothing short of miraculous.
2: Just as I was gearing up to head in, we had four very muddy